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1: Before Lindsey Buckingham and Stevie Nicks joined Fleetwood Mac in 1975, they were actually planning a second album as a duo. 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And after it became a hit, the title exploded as a baby name the very next year. Not bad for a song inspired by a supernatural woman floating through the night. 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

102.7 The Wolf. I'm Mike Waterman, and we love it when you listen to The Wolf while you're working. So thank you to Lucchese's Deli in Petaluma and Tool Rental at the Home Depot in Rohnert Park. 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Who knows?

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1: Some crowding on both sides of Highway 101. Let's get back to southbound. It's going to bunch up from River Road. Stays heavy out towards Baker. Northbound actually just jams up Edgley Vorner Park into Santa Rosa. Got some big delays on Lakeville Highway. That is eastbound 116. 39 minutes to reach 121. It's about a 24-minute delay. There's a crash eastbound 116 before eastbound S, blocking the eastbound lane. Valerie Grant with your North Bay traffic update.
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fog late tonight, otherwise partly cloudy, lows in the mid-50s. Areas of fog tomorrow morning, but gradually becoming sunny. And you know, you've heard June gloom before, but for cloudy days in the summertime, we also have no sky July. And will we see Foggest? I don't know. Highs tomorrow in the mid-80s.

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1: Some big backups in Santa Rosa. Hey there, it's a multi-car crash, 101 southbound after the River Road on-ramp. We've got two right lanes blocked off with all the emergency crews on scene. Scotches Low from Airport Boulevard. Northbound traffic, that is backed up to Bicentennial Way. And the wreck is southbound 101 after River in the two right lanes. Pretty tough drive from Airport Boulevard and northbound from Bicentennial Way. Valerie Grant with your North Bay traffic update.
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0: 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I'm Mike Waterman. A song that somehow hooked both baby boomers and teenagers topped the charts in 1985. And with a fan base that wide, no surprise the band struggled to follow it up. This ended up being their only top 10 hit. It's coming up as we start another hour of America's Greatest Hits, brought to you by River Rock Casino. 102.7
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0: Katrina and the Waves, a British-American band with a serious knack for catchy, gave us one of the happiest songs ever recorded. It popped up everywhere, movies, TV, commercials, and probably your brain at 7 a.m. for no specific reason. But that kind of lightning doesn't strike twice, and it was tough to match the success of their number 9 hit from 1985, Walking on Sunshine on

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Endless bunches of songs every hour, picked by a real human. One who still has a closet full of CDs. Yep, guaranteed human.

0: backups continue in Santa Rosa. It's a multi-car crash, 101 southbound after River, blocking the two right lanes with emergency crews out there. Waiting for the tow trucks, it's got to slow southbound from Airport Boulevard. Northbound traffic, pretty tough too from Bicentennial. Still heavy on Lakeville Highway, eastbound 116 to 28-minute drive time to reach 121. So still a 14-minute delay. Valerie Grant with your North Bay traffic update.
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0: Let's go. All right, Sonoma County, here we go. 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

Wolf rewinds 1978. Jim Jones leads a mass suicide of more than 900 disciples in Guyana. Grease, Superman, and Animal House are big moneymakers at the movies. In Sonoma County, a big debate over Proposition 13. And should we or shouldn't we cut our property taxes? And if you were listening to the radio, you'll remember this as The Wolf rewinds 1978.

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If summer's been spending your money faster than you planned, we've got some good news. 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Fake it till you make it. 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
0: 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Everybody's got one. 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

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And your car gets to look like you've really got your life together. 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Fake it till you make it. It's the summer of love from 102.7, The Wolf.

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1: Good morning, Sonoma County. It's Thursday, July 23rd, and our top stories this half hour from the newsroom. Iran warns its Middle East attacks will continue as long as it's targeted, even as U.S. strikes hit Iranian sites for a 12th straight night following a collapsed ceasefire. Meanwhile, tensions escalate further in the Red Sea as Iranian-backed Houthi forces begin targeting Saudi shipping. California and 19 other states are suing the EPA for delaying a planned phase-out of super-polluting refrigerants. State officials call the rollback illegal, warning that giving companies extra time to ditch HFCs poses a major threat to climate goals. Two former wine industry interns testified in court on Wednesday, describing getting violently ill at a 2019 Sonoma County party where one woman says former Windsor Mayor Dominic Fopoli sexually assaulted her. The emotional testimony comes during the fifth day of trial in a civil lawsuit brought on by seven women against Fopoli, who resigned in 2021 following widespread allegations. In sports, the Giants fell 5-4 to the Royals after a late fifth-inning collapse, marking their fifth straight loss as they head home to face the Angels. Meanwhile, Steph Curry makes history on Friday as the first active NBA player to get his own dedicated exhibit at the Naismith Basketball Hall of Fame. And for your forecast, a mix of clouds and fog this morning, but later this afternoon, a warming trend begins as generally sunny skies give us daytime highs in the mid to high 80s. Looking ahead, temps are expected in the high 80s and low 90s for the foreseeable future. Sonoma County, you are now up to date. From the newsroom, I'm Jeff Woodworth.
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8: The Wolf. All right, guys, here we go. A Thursday morning. Rock and Ricky Mike is here. A bunch of good stuff lined up for you. I've got Steve Perry, Wham, Billy Idol, Hall & Oates, Whitesnake is in the mix. Also got the boss, Bruce Springsteen, Earth, Wind, and Fire, and Lenny Kravitz. And we'll rewind the year 1981, this hour, on The Wolf.

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1: No complaints from Sonoma County drivers this morning. It is a breeze to get from Windsor all the way down to Novato on Southbound 101. No traffic coming out of Roto Park yet. That'll happen a little bit later on. But Caltrans will be working in Petaluma on Westbound 116 at Lakeville Road out to Roche Road until 3 for pavement marker replacement. Lori Sanders with your North Bay Traffic Update.
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rewinds 1981. Baseball's midseason strike disrupts Fernando Valenzuela's rookie year. Dallas, 60 Minutes, The Jeffersons, and Three's Company are dominating primetime. In Sonoma County, a three-bedroom, two-bath home in Rincon Valley with landscaping on a cul-de-sac sells for $96,500. And if you were listening to the radio, you'll remember this as The Wolf Rewinds 1981.

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1: Good morning, Sonoma County. It's Thursday, July 23rd, and our top stories this half hour from the newsroom. President Trump is set to announce an expanded White House agreement aimed at keeping your electric bill from skyrocketing as artificial intelligence grows. Major energy suppliers like Duke Energy and NextEra are joining tech giants to pledge that industry, not everyday consumers, will cover the massive power costs of new AI data centers. California health officials are warning residents to stay on high alert after a three-year-old girl was bitten by a rattlesnake hiding right under a package on her doorstep. Spring's warm weather has triggered a surge in snake activity, and experts stress that if you're bitten, skip the home remedies and call 911 immediately. A new temporary traffic circle on 3rd Street West is causing a stir in Sonoma, with frustrated neighbors calling it an unnecessary safety hazard and a waste of money. The Sonoma Index Tribune reports city officials defend the pilot project as a key step for a new bike boulevard, but the debate is set to heat up at an upcoming traffic safety committee meeting on August 25th. In sports, the Giants fell 5-4 to the Royals after a late fifth-inning collapse, marking their fifth straight loss as they head home to face the Angels. Meanwhile, Steph Curry makes history on Friday as the first active NBA player to get his own dedicated exhibit at the Naismith Basketball Hall of Fame. And for your forecast, a mix of clouds and fog this morning, but later this afternoon, a warming trend begins as generally sunny skies give us daytime highs in the mid to high 80s. Looking ahead, temps are expected in the high 80s and low 90s for the foreseeable future. Sonoma County, you are now up to date. From the newsroom, I'm Jeff Woodworth.
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6: 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It's Rock and Ricky Michaels, just one day away from starting another Sonoma County weekend. Listen to this, though. Tonight, the summer concerts continue on the Windsor Town Green. You can stop by, you can do a little shopping early on with the Farmer's Market, and then get ready for some great entertainment. Sacred Fire Band will be taking the stage. It's a Santana tribute band. It all starts at 6 o'clock tonight.

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1: It's another easy drive so far this morning. You'll stay at the speed limit on both north and southbound 101 from Windsor through Santa Rosa through Petaluma right into Novato. The Lakeville Highway trip from Petaluma up to Shellville, that's a quiet one, moving nicely from Old Adobe Road out to Broadway. Lori Sanders with your North Bay traffic update.
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1: Good morning, Sonoma County. It's Thursday, July 23rd, and our top stories this half hour from the newsroom. Health officials are still searching for the source of a widespread parasite outbreak that's left thousands sick with severe gastrointestinal illness. The FDA reports over 70 new cases this week alone, with more than 300 hospitalizations so far and no clear cause identified. Lawyers for University of California researchers are asking a federal judge for an immediate ruling after agencies admitted using keywords like diversity and COVID-19 to cancel nearly $2 billion in research grants. The suit claims the Trump administration violated free speech by targeting politically unfavored topics in blue states with a key hearing set for October 20th. A 20-year-old Santa Rosa man has been sentenced to 7 years in jail and ordered to register as a sex offender for the exploitation of a minor. A second man involved in the case is expected to serve 1 year in custody when he is sentenced next month. In sports, the Giants dropped their fifth straight game in a 5-4 loss to the Royals, hoping to turn things around as they head home to host the Angels. Meanwhile, Steph Curry continues to make history, becoming the first active NBA player to get a dedicated exhibit at the Basketball Hall of Fame. And for your forecast, a mix of clouds and fog this morning, but later this afternoon, a warming trend begins as generally sunny skies give us daytime highs in the mid to high 80s. Looking ahead, temps are expected in the high 80s and low 90s for the foreseeable future. Sonoma County, you are now up to date. From the newsroom, I'm Jeff Woodworth.
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7: Here we go into the 7 o'clock hour. Rock and Ricky Michaels here. A whole bunch of good stuff lined up for you this hour. Toto's on the way. Duran Duran, George Harrison in the mix, along with the Average White Band, Nirvana. Also got the King of Pop, Wham, as well as Queen and Madonna on the way this hour.
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1: Looking good across Sonoma County. Both directions, 101 are moving without delay from Windsor through Santa Rosa down to Novato. Highway 12, that's an easy drive in and out of Sebastopol. No slowdowns to report. Caltrans is going to be working in Santa Rosa, eastbound 12, from Maria Lane out to Calistoga Road. One of those two lanes are going to be closed for drainage work until 2 p.m. Lori Sanders with your North Bay traffic update.
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Rewinds 1975. What a shocker. The FBI can't find Jimmy Hoffa after he lunches with a known mafia figure. One Flew Over the Cuckoo's Nest is flying straight to number one at the box office. In Sonoma County, the Santa Rosa City Council votes to preserve the historic Fountain Grove Round Barn. And if you were listening to the radio, you'll remember this as The Wolf Rewinds 1975.

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1: Good morning, Sonoma County. It's Thursday, July 23rd, and our top stories this half hour from the newsroom. The House has narrowly approved a $1 trillion defense policy bill in a tight 216 to 212 vote. Most Democrats oppose the measure, pointing

0: to their concerns over the war in Iran and provisions that expand U.S. military collaboration with Israel. California and 19 other states are suing the EPA for easing restrictions on powerful greenhouse gases used in refrigeration and cooling systems. State officials argue giving businesses extra time to phase out the super pollutants is illegal, though the EPA has not yet commented on the suit. Testimony continued in the civil sexual assault trial against former Windsor Mayor Dominic Fapoli, as a former French wine intern described being assaulted after feeling unusually intoxicated at a 2019 winery event. A second intern testified that he also felt abnormally ill that night after sipping from her glass, with the plaintiffs alleging a drug drink may have been involved. In sports, the Giants dropped their fifth straight game in a 5-4 loss to the Royals, hoping to turn things around as they head home to host the Angels. Meanwhile, Steph Curry continues to make history, becoming the first active NBA player to get a dedicated exhibit at the Basketball Hall of Fame. And for your forecast, a mix of clouds and fog this morning, but later this afternoon, a warming trend begins as generally sunny skies give us daytime highs in the mid to high 80s. Looking ahead, temps are expected in the high 80s and low 90s for the foreseeable future. Sonoma County, you are now up to date. From the newsroom, I'm Jeff Woodworth.
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4: 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Now, that is going to be for the southern part of the county. 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
1: Starting to see brake lights now out of Ronard Park on northbound 101. It slows at Wilfrid, and it's sluggish all the way out to College in Santa Rosa. Still an easy commute from Petaluma down to Novato. It's an 11-minute drive through the Narrows down to San Marin Drive. And Highway 12, that's moving nicely between Santa Rosa and Sebastopol. Lori Sanders with your North Bay Traffic Update.
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1: Good morning, Sonoma County. It's Thursday, July 23rd, and our top stories this half hour from the newsroom. Tropical Storm Bertha is tracking westward along the Gulf Coast after making its first landfall east of New Orleans with 45-mile-per-hour winds. Forecasters expect the storm to make a second landfall in Texas this afternoon before moving inland and gradually weakening tonight. California officials are urging homeowners to check their front porches after a toddler was bitten by a rattlesnake hidden under a delivery package. With warm spring weather driving a spike in snake activity, health experts warn if you're bitten, forget the home remedies and call 911 right away. If you see a heavy police presence near Slater Middle School today, don't be alarmed. The Santa Rosa Police Department is conducting routine tactical training exercises. Officials emphasize there is no active threat to the public, but they are asking residents to avoid the immediate area to let officers complete their safety drills. In sports, the Giants are limping back home after a 5-4 loss to the Royals pushed their losing streak to 5 games, though they'll look to bounce back against the Angels. On a brighter sports note, Steph Curry is making history once again as the first active NBA player to get his own dedicated exhibit at the Basketball Hall of Fame. And for your forecast, a mix of clouds and fog this morning, but later this afternoon, a warming trend begins as generally sunny skies give us daytime highs in the mid to high 80s. Looking ahead, temps are expected in the high 80s and low 90s for the foreseeable future. Sonoma County, you are now up to date. From the newsroom, I'm Jeff Woodworth.
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2: Guys, a little after 8, and we're locked and loaded with another hour of America's greatest hits. Good stuff coming up from Four Non Blondes, Bon Jovi, Prince, Steve Miller Band, the Red Hot Chili Peppers are coming up. Also got Naked Eyes, Tina Turner, some Aerosmith, Paula Abdul, and David Bowie in the mix. And we're going to rewind the year 1976 as well. All coming up this hour on 102.7, The Wolf.

0: strong signs are picking up a little bit on the roadway, so let's get another check on that commute with your Wolf Traffic Watch.
1: The commute is on out of Rohnert Park. It's stop-and-go traffic now on northbound 101 from Wilfred all the way out to College in Santa Rosa. Highway 12 in Santa Rosa is moving nicely from 101 out past the Flamingo, and still an easy drive from Petaluma down to Novato, an 11-minute commute. Lori Sanders with your North Bay traffic update.
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Rewinds 1976. Shogun and Looking for Mr. Goodbar top the bestsellers list. The Sonny and Cher show goes on even though they're no longer married. In Sonoma County, the unemployment rate is at a high 11.9%. And if you were listening to the radio, you'll remember this as the Wolf Rewinds 1976.

America's greatest hits, 102.7 The Wolf. I'm Rock and Ricky Michaels. Well, it's going to be a big party, I can tell you that. The 19th annual Petaluma Music Fest, it's all happening this Saturday. Bunch of great acts coming to town, too, including the 10,000 Maniacs and the Smithereens. Gates open at 11:30 right there at the fairgrounds. Should be a great time for all. I'll see you there.

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Great songs every hour. Picked by a real person. Not an algorithm that had a meeting about your feelings. No data mining. Just actual great taste. Guaranteed human.

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1: Good morning, Sonoma County. It's Thursday, July 23rd, and our top stories this half hour from the newsroom. The FDA is currently deciding whether licensed pharmacies can continue custom-making popular health peptides sold by prescription. These trendy compounds have surged on social media for weight loss and healing, but regulators are stepping in to weigh their safety and medical benefits. A battle over nearly $2 billion in canceled University of California research grants is heading to court, with researchers asking a judge to step in immediately. They argue federal agencies illegally targeted diversity and COVID-19 projects to punish political opponents, setting up a critical hearing on October 20th. Sonoma's new temporary traffic circle on 3rd Street West is drawing fierce backlash, with critics slamming it as an unnecessary hazard and a waste of public funds. While city leaders insist it's essential for a planned bike boulevard, the community will get to air its grievances at an August 25th traffic safety meeting. In sports, the Giants are limping back home after a 5-4 loss to the Royals pushed their losing streak to 5 games, though they'll look to bounce back against the Angels. On a brighter sports note, Steph Curry is making history once again as the first active NBA player to get his own dedicated exhibit at the Basketball Hall of Fame. And for your forecast, a mix of clouds and fog this morning, but later this afternoon, a warming trend begins as generally sunny skies give us daytime highs in the mid to high 80s. Looking ahead, temps are expected in the high 80s and low 90s for the foreseeable future. Sonoma County, you are now up to date. From the newsroom, I'm Jeff Woodworth.
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12: 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You're going to love this. A beer that tastes like ranch dressing is being served at the Minnesota State Fair. Now, it is described as a ranch dressing flavored cream ale blending smooth malt with hints of buttermilk, herbs, and spices. No thanks.
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1: The Camino Runner Park to Santa Rosa has disappeared. Just a minor slowdown on northbound 101 now from 12 out to College. Sluggish traffic on westbound 12 into Sebastopol. Brake lights start right around Llano Road, and it's stop and go out to Main Street. We have some Caltrans road work going on in Santa Rosa. Eastbound 12 from Maria Lane out to Calistoga Road. One of two lanes closed for drainage work till 2. Lori Sanders with your North Bay traffic update.
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4: 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And 102.7 The Wolf is my favorite station.

America's greatest hits, 102.7 The Wolf. I'm Rocker Ricky Michaels. Burger King now doubling down. Remember they gave the CEO's number out online and everything? Well, now they're doubling down, a Whopper guarantee. If your Whopper doesn't meet expectations, they will continue to remake it on the spot. And they still will give you

0: America's greatest hits, 102.7 The Wolf. Rocket Ricky Michaels here on this Thursday morning. Going to go to the phones now. Hi, what's your name? Where are you calling from? What can we do for you?
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4: Hey!

of foggy and cloudy start once again. We'll get some gradual sunshine today. 82 for the high. Looks like we'll be cloudy tonight, down to 53. Friday looking a little better. Still a foggy start, but we'll get sunshine at 85. And by Saturday and Sunday, sunny and

0: going to kick off another hour of America's Greatest Hits. I got a great tune from November of 1976. A Day at the Races was the name of the album. And it has some similarities to one of their biggest hits ever with its complex harmonies and guitar solo. 102.7 The
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0: 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It's Rock and Ricky Michaels taking off, making tracks, booking it out of here, making way for Sarah Quinn and another hour of America's Greatest Hits. This song is going to be from November of 1976. The album was A Day at the Races. I did mention that it had similarities to an earlier hit, which was Bohemian Rhapsody for them. Now, the song was written on the piano by Freddie Mercury, and it is a soul-searching piece that questions life without love. This is Queen and Somebody to Love on 102.7 The Wolf.

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0: The irony, this next song wasn't written about athletes. 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

102.7 The Wolf. Sarah Quinn here, thanking Ruby's Barbershop on Montgomery Drive and Russian River Pub in Forestville for listening to us while you're at work. If you like to listen to us while you're working, text the name of your workplace to 707-636-1027 so we can thank you personally on the air.

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Okay, what's your go-to strategy for flying? Do you like to get there super early, or are you pushing right up on departure time? See, I'm the first one. I like to get there early, but my fiance likes to push it as far as he can. We're supposed to fly to Ohio soon together, and I am stressing.

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0: See, the lyrics mention the Memphis music for a reason. This song was written as a tribute to Elvis and the influence he left behind. Here's Black Velvet by Alana Miles on 102.7 The Wolf.

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0: The title of this next song has confused listeners for years, and I've got the story behind it. 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
0: Okay, so in British slang, a Mac is someone who's smooth and confident. So Mark Morrison used the phrase, return of the Mac, as a way of announcing his comeback. Here it is on 102.7 The Wolf.

Sarah Quinn on 102.7 The Wolf. If you ever need to know what's playing on The Wolf, you just need to text the words "now playing" to 707-636-1027. And we'll tell you the song and the artist, so that way you can go and look it up and listen to it on repeat all day long. That's what I do at least.

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A big birthday shout out to Shauna O'Reilly and David Schick. Happy birthday. 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

0: sometimes the right band completely reinvent a song because they just have that secret sauce. That's what happened with this next classic. It's on the way to start another hour of America's Greatest Hits. 102.7 The
1: 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Some families are told speaking another language at home can confuse children or slow their English learning. 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

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Who doesn't love a great local baseball game? The Sonoma Stompers are playing at home tonight. Game starts at 6. Arnold Field, stop by, get yourself a hot dog, and have some fun tonight.

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Petaluma, see what you've been missing.

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0: This Richard Marx ballad actually was a personal message to someone halfway around the world. 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
0: Richard Marx said he never expected anyone else to hear Right Here Waiting, and he wrote it as a personal expression of missing his wife. Here it is right now on 102.7 The Wolf.

102.7 The Wolf. I'm Mike Waterman. Hope to see you this afternoon at Trentadue Winery in Geyserville. I'll be there playing drums with the Smoke and Mirrors Band, danceable classic rock, great wine, and easy summer vibes starting at 5 p.m. today.

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late tonight. Otherwise, increasing clouds. Lows tonight around 50. Areas of fog tomorrow morning, but gradually becoming sunny. It'll be breezy with highs tomorrow in the mid-80s. Looks like a sunny and warm weekend on the way.

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1: Some big backups on 37. If you're traveling eastbound from Lakeville Road, it's going to take you 35 minutes just to reach Skaggs Island Road, which is a 33-minute delay, so very slow through that stretch. Heading out of Windsor, not a bad drive. 101 southbound, 12 minutes to reach Highway 12. We've got that crash in Novato, too. That's 101 northbound before 37. In the right lane, that's got you backed up all the way out to Freitas Parkway. Valerie Grant with your North Bay traffic update.
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0: 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I'm Mike Waterman. The song that brought punk and disco together on the dance floor in 1978 became Blondie's first single to hit the top of the charts. It's on the way to start another hour of America's Greatest Hits, powered by River Rock Casino.
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0: Blondie's Debbie Harry and Chris Stein, who were actually a couple at the time, wrote this song back in 1974, not long after they met. Then a few years later, in 1978, they recorded it as kind of a novelty track to give their album some variety. Now, it wasn't exactly cool for a punk band to get into disco, so Blondie just blended the two. The result? Their very first number one hit, Heart of Glass, on 102.7.

102.7 The Wolf. I'm Mike Waterman. Are you ready for the Sonoma County Fair? It starts August 7th. Turkey legs, carnival rides, live music, the ugliest dog contest, and free ice cream. For the first time since 2021, Culver Sonoma is serving it up from 1 to 6 p.m. while supplies last. Finally, a reason to eat dessert before dinner.

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1: It's been a crowded drive on Gravenstein Highway. Earlier road work all picked up, but if you're traveling westbound, it's over an hour drive time to reach Highway 1. It's almost a 10-minute delay. Some slowing on both sides of Highway 101 as you make your way into Santa Rosa. Out of Petaluma northbound, 28 minutes to reach Highway 12, while southbound as you leave Healdsburg, that's a 20-minute drive out towards Highway 12. Farmers Lane eastbound heavy from 12 to the Flamingo. Valerie Grant with your North Bay traffic update.
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5: Oh.

Warm, sunny weekend on the way, but for tonight, patchy fog late tonight. Otherwise, increasing clouds and lows tonight around 50. Areas of fog tomorrow morning, but gradually becoming sunny. It's going to be breezy, with highs tomorrow in the mid-80s.

0: 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Here's Valerie and your Wolf Traffic Watch.
1: Hey there, one crash coming in for Santa Rosa. It's a pretty minor one. It's affecting the Dutton Avenue off-ramp from eastbound 12. Just waiting for CHP to take a report. So some crowding on Lakeville Highway. That's eastbound 116. It's a 28-minute drive time to reach 121. Gravenstein Highway has been tough too, especially westbound. Over an hour to reach Highway 1. So that's a 10-minute delay. And then Farmers Lane eastbound, heavy from 12 to the Flamingo. Valerie Graham with your North Bay Traffic Update.
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0: 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I'm Mike Waterman. Tom Petty said this next song was his snapshot of Los Angeles, where the sunshine is real, but life isn't always as picture-perfect as it looks. It became his biggest hit in 1990, and it's coming up to start another hour of America's Greatest Hits, brought to you by River Rock Casino. 102.7 The Wolf.
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